Yes. And I'm just standing there. I can't say a word. 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Absolutely nothing. In one single moment, your whole life can turn round. I stand there for a minute, staring straight into the ground. Looking to the left slightly, then looking back down. World feels like it's caved in, proper sorry frown. Please let me show you how we could only just be for us. I can change and I can grow or we could adjust. The wicked thing about us is we always have trust. We can even have an open relationship if you must. I look at her, she stares almost straight back at me. But her eyes glaze over like she's looking straight through me. Then her eyes must have closed for what seems an eternity. When they open

Please, I'm begging, please. She brings her hands up towards where my hands rested. 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She peels away my fingers, looks at me and then gestures by pushing my hand away to my chest.

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1: 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I have a dream.

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0: Alice May met haar prachtige cover van Sometime Around Midnight van de Airborne Toxic Event live in Ik Vraag Het Aan op VRT1. Ontroerend moment, maar geen zorgen. De streets komen je troosten. Dit is Dry Rise.
1: And I'm just standing there. 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Absolutely nothing. 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